This is Ella, and you're listening to Resound Radio, your music, your faith. I don't know about you, but a lot of the time, one thing that's really hard for me is that I'm tempted to think that I'm a failure, and even though I work hard and do a lot in a day, it never feels like enough. I feel like I'm failing all the time, and one thing that has really helped me is to not wallow in those bad feelings, but instead to take the feelings, to sort them out, write them down, and ask myself, what evidence is there really that I'm a failure? And if you write out a list, you might find that it's not as many things as you think. And I did, and I made a list of reasons why I'm not a failure, and the different things that I've been able to accomplish, like writing novel manuscripts or surviving 3 years of college. Surviving college is definitely an accomplishment. And there's a lot more things that I thought of and that I could put on there, and I bet that if you tried it, you could find a lot of things too, and just feel encouraged knowing that you've done a lot in your life. And I hope that God can bring some things to your mind that you would put on your list as you listen to this next song.

guess who officially has her own camera now? You're listening to Rizan Radio, building you up. I'm Kat. And the other day, I just bought a camera. And I'm super excited. And I know you're probably like, Kat, you are a broadcasting major. What do you mean you don't have a camera yet? Cameras are expensive. They're no joke, man, okay? So I just bought one. And I'm super excited because I just started my own freelancing business for videos, whether it be like for events or for social media videos. And I already have my first client that I get to meet with in the coming week or so. And it's really exciting because I just feel so professional. And you just got to take the small little victories like that. So I was curious, do you have like any of those where there are small little victories and small little things that just make you feel all the more professional?

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You're listening to Resound Radio, filling you up. I'm Kat, and I was on vacation with my family, and when we go to Tennessee, we always go to this one restaurant I absolutely love called Sunliner Diner. Now, this diner is 1950s style everything, and all of the workers dress up in the 1950s style outfits. Well, if you know me, you know my closet is essentially almost all 1950s dresses and outfits. So what do I do? Of course, I dress up for this and I go the whole nine yards. I have a petticoat on,

dress, heels. I have a bow in my hair. I am all dolled up in perfectly 1950s. And when I got there, it was so much fun because all of the workers kept like getting really excited because they're paid to act like they're from the 50s and dress like they're from the 50s. And seeing someone that was also dressed up like them and not getting paid for it, they just got all the more happier and like more into character. And then also too, it was just so much fun because it feels like you're getting kind of transported back to the 50s for a day. And it was a lot of fun. So if you ever have the chance to dress like you're from another time and go to a restaurant like that, do it. It's fun.

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You're listening to Resound Radio, building you up. I'm Kat, and that is me. I put sunscreen on, I reapply it religiously, like I'm talking all the time, and I still get sunburnt. I went to the water park the other day, and I was reapplying sunscreen. I was really good about it, trust me. And I got sunburnt so bad that, honestly, it kind of hurt wearing, like, a shirt that, like, was on my shoulders and like tight on my shoulders. So I was wearing tank tops for a hot second. But it's kind of crazy because no matter how much you are like reapplying sunscreen, you can still get burnt so quickly and easily, especially when you're like really pale like me. And now that summer's like really getting summery, I was just curious if you're like me and you're just constantly struggling with just getting absolutely sunburnt

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I just made my mom a Formula One fan. You're listening to Rizan Radio, building you up. I'm Kat, and if you don't like Formula One, there's something wrong with me. I'm kidding. But you should definitely become a Formula One fan because it's a lot of fun watching really fast cars race around a track. And I have been watching the races like every single weekend since being home for the summer because the season's in full swing. And my mom, she would always like kind of nap while I was watching it. But lately she started kind of like watching it with me, and she'd be like, who's that driver? Who's that person? Or who's winning? Who's losing? What happened? And so I started explaining everything to her like the good daughter I am. And I started making her kind of into a fan. And now it's getting to the point that she's binge watched the TV show Drive to Survive. She's watching all these like Instagram reels, Facebook reels about it. She's starting to understand stuff. She's like getting into the nitty gritty knowledge of like the cars and what makes them work and go fast and all the strategy. And it's just so much fun being able to share your passions with someone you love. And for me now, Formula One started off as just something I watched alone or watched at college with my roommate. But now it's turning into a really wonderful quality time thing to do with my mom. So whether it's quality time with watching Formula One or doing other activities, go and find that quality time to spend with your family or loved one.

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1: You're listening to Resound Radio, building you up. I'm Kat, and this weekend, my roommate is visiting me, and I'm so excited. She lives all the way up in Michigan, so quite a ways away from Northern Ohio. It's like about 3 or 4 hours, and she's coming to visit for the weekend, and you know, I already made an itinerary. And it's just so exciting to be able to just see your college friends, because I know I've rarely seen any of mine. And it's just so nice to be able to see someone, because sometimes during the summer, you can just feel so disconnected from your friends because sometimes your state's away or across a country away. But it's good because you have like phones and stuff to like stay connected. But it's still hard to just not see each other face to face, or with me and my roommate not live in the same room all the time, to the point it starts to get like kind of not weird, but just different to then just like be alone in your room, or just not go from seeing someone every single day, almost every single waking hour, to not seeing them at all. So if you miss your roommate, go text them, let them know, and maybe, I don't know, orchestrate some time to visit each other if you can.

Stop, take a breath, and remember things that never change, like the faithfulness of God, His grace for our failures, cedar couples. The list just goes on. Resound Radio.

Resound Radio, building you up. This is Ella, and I love summer because it really brings a lot more freedom and spare time, but at the same time, I'm one of those people who really likes to feel accomplished. I like to feel like I'm doing things, and when I feel like I'm doing nothing all day, I kind of get really stressed and kind of restless, and I talked to my mom about this, and she told me to make a daily schedule, so I did it. I got out my whiteboard from my dorm room, and I drew out a weekly schedule, and this has actually helped me a lot, especially with making progress, finishing my novel as a writer. It really protects me from spending too much time writing also, and getting burnt out. I can count all of the hours I'm doing and see how much progress I'm making without overdoing it. So my encouragement to you this summer is to write a schedule. Write out times for doing things that you want to accomplish, but also hobbies, and you'll feel like a much better steward of your time, and the feeling of accomplishment is really great.

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This is Ella, and I think that one thing that really makes life better is creative hobbies. It really brings people together, and my sister Grace is an artist, and in order to get my little siblings off the iPad and getting them to use their imaginations, she started doing art lessons with them, and I joined in and kind of watched and kind of doodled just for fun, but she taught them some of the basics of art, like using shapes to draw things, but she also made it fun and taught them about mythical creatures like dragons and how they're actually a lot of different animals combined in different art styles, and she had them each take different animals to design their own, and my brother combined a lion and a phoenix, one sister did a fox and a cheetah that was made of water, my other sister did a koala horse, and there's lots of other cool combinations. So if you're into drawing, I would definitely encourage you to try it out and see what cool animals you come up with.

Resound Radio, building you up. This is Ella, and I think one really fun summer activity is having bonfires, and my family has really enjoyed doing this, and we did it for the first time this week because we have lots of trees in our yard, but sadly a lot of them died in the spring and the winter because we had some pretty bad windstorms, so we just have a lot of sticks and wood and things lying around our yard, so we decided to have a fire to get rid of some of it, and my dad loves making big bonfires, and it's really cool because he teaches us how to start it, how to keep it going. We have a fun time sitting and relaxing and talking as a family, but we also learn some survival skills, and I hope that this summer you can make some fun memories around the campfire with your friends and family, and maybe also enjoy some s'mores.

This is Ella, and you're listening to Resound Radio, your music, your faith. So Father's Day is coming up this weekend, and maybe you're struggling to find the right gift for your dad. My dad has always been kind of hard to buy for because he always buys himself what he wants, so there's nothing left for us to get him, and we kind of had a hard time with it. But 2 years ago, my siblings and I came up with a great idea, and we had just had a family vacation, a sailing trip, and we rewrote the poem, "O Captain, My Captain," and we made it about our vacation and our dad, and then we made a movie out of it. We had each sibling read a verse of the poem, and we put photos in the video and videos from the trip to make this whole thing for him, and then music. And we did it again the next year after the family vacation, and this year we're going to do it again after we went to Orlando and Disney and Universal and different places that he loves going to. So hopefully he'll like it a lot. And if you like this idea for your dad, definitely feel free to steal it, and I hope that you can give it a try.

This is Ella, and you're listening to Resound Radio, your music, your faith. I don't know about you, but a lot of the time, one thing that's really hard for me is that I'm tempted to think that I'm a failure, and even though I work hard and do a lot in a day, it never feels like enough. I feel like I'm failing all the time, and one thing that has really helped me is to not wallow in those bad feelings, but instead to take the feelings, to sort them out, write them down, and ask myself, what evidence is there really that I'm a failure? And if you write out a list, you might find that it's not as many things as you think. And I did, and I made a list of reasons why I'm not a failure, and the different things that I've been able to accomplish, like writing novel manuscripts or surviving 3 years of college. Surviving college is definitely an accomplishment. And there's a lot more things that I thought of and that I could put on there, and I bet that if you tried it, you could find a lot of things too, and just feel encouraged knowing that you've done a lot in your life. And I hope that God can bring some things to your mind that you would put on your list as you listen to this next song.

Guess who officially has her own camera now? You're listening to Rizan Radio, building you up. I'm Kat. And the other day, I just bought a camera. And I'm super excited. And I know you're probably like, Kat, you are a broadcasting major. What do you mean you don't have a camera yet? Cameras are expensive. They're no joke, man, okay? So I just bought one. And I'm super excited because I just started my own freelancing business for videos, whether it be like for events or for social media videos. And I already have my first client that I get to meet with in the coming week or so. And it's really exciting because I just feel so professional. And you just got to take the small little victories like that. So I was curious, do you have like any of those where there are small little victories and small little things that just make you feel all the more professional?

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You're listening to Resound Radio, filling you up. I'm Kat, and I was on vacation with my family, and when we go to Tennessee, we always go to this one restaurant I absolutely love called Sunliner Diner. Now, this diner is 1950s style everything, and all of the workers dress up in the 1950s style outfits. Well, if you know me, you know my closet is essentially almost all 1950s dresses and outfits. So what do? Of course, I dress up for this and I go the whole nine yards. I have a petticoat on, a dress, heels. I have a bow in my hair. I am all dolled up in perfectly 1950s. And when I got there, it was so much fun because all of the workers kept like getting really excited because they're paid to act like they're from the 50s and dress like they're from the 50s. And seeing someone that was also dressed up like them and not getting

paid for it, they just got all the more happier and like more into character. And then also too, it was just so much fun because it feels like you're getting kind of transported back to the 50s for a day. And it was a lot of fun. So if you ever have the chance to dress like you're from another time and go to a restaurant like that, do it. It's fun.

you ever try to avoid getting sunburnt, but you just can't avoid it? You're listening to Rizan Radio, building you up. I'm Kat, and that is me. I put sunscreen on, I reapply it religiously, like I'm talking all the time, and I still get sunburnt. I went to the water park the other day, and I was reapplying sunscreen. I was really good about it, trust me. And I got sunburnt so bad that, honestly, it kind of hurt wearing, like, a shirt that, like, was on my shoulders and, like, tight on my shoulders. So I was wearing tank tops for a hot second. But it's kind of crazy because no matter how much you are, like, reapplying sunscreen, you can still get burnt so quickly and easily, especially when you're, like, really pale like me. And now that summer's, like, really getting summery, I was just curious if you're like me and you're just constantly struggling with just getting absolutely sunburnt.

0: lose.
1: I just made my mom a Formula One fan. You're listening to Rizan Radio, filling you up. I'm Kat, and if you don't like Formula One, there's something wrong with me. I'm kidding. But you should definitely become a Formula One fan because it's a lot of fun watching really fast cars race around a track. And I have been watching the races like every single weekend since being home for the summer because the season's in full swing. And my mom, she would always like kind of nap while I was watching it. But lately she started kind of like watching it with me, and she'd be like, who's that driver? Who's that person? Or who's winning? Who's losing? What happened? And so I started explaining everything to her like the good daughter I am. And I started making her kind of into a fan. And now it's getting to the point that she's binge watched the TV show Drive to Survive. She's watching all these like Instagram reels, Facebook reels about it. She's starting to understand stuff. She's like getting into the nitty gritty knowledge of like the cars and what makes them work and go fast and all the strategy. And it's just so much fun being able to share your passions with someone you love. And for me now, Formula One started off as just something I watched alone or watched at college with my roommate. But now it's turning into a really wonderful quality time thing to do with my mom. So whether it's quality time with watching Formula One or doing other activities, go and find that quality time to spend with your family or loved one.

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1: You're listening to Resound Radio, building you up. I'm Kat, and this weekend, my roommate is visiting me, and I'm so excited. She lives all the way up in Michigan, so quite a ways away from Northern Ohio. It's like about 3 or 4 hours, and she's coming to visit for the weekend, and you know, I already made an itinerary. And it's just so exciting to be able to just see your college friends, because I know I've rarely seen any of mine. And it's just so nice to be able to see someone, because sometimes during the summer, you can just feel so disconnected from your friends because sometimes your state's away or across a country away. But it's good because you have like phones and stuff to like stay connected. But it's still hard to just not see each other face to face, or with me and my roommate not live in the same room all the time, to the point it starts to get like kind of not weird, but just different to then just like be alone in your room, or just not go from seeing someone every single day, almost every single waking hour, to not seeing them at all. So if you miss your roommate, go text them, let them know, and maybe, I don't know, orchestrate some time to visit each other if you can.

Resound Radio, building you up. This is Ella, and I love summer because it really brings a lot more freedom and spare time. But at the same time, I'm one of those people who really likes to feel accomplished. I like to feel like I'm doing things, and when I feel like I'm doing nothing all day, I kind of get really stressed and kind of restless. And I talked to my mom about this, and she told me to make a daily schedule. So I did it. I got out my whiteboard from my dorm room and I drew out a weekly schedule. And this has actually helped me a lot, especially with making progress, finishing my novel as a writer. It really protects me from spending too much time writing also and getting burnt out. I can count all of the hours I'm doing and see how much progress I'm making without overdoing it. So my encouragement to you this summer is to write a schedule. Write out times for doing things that you want to accomplish, but also hobbies, and you'll feel like a much better steward of your time, and the feeling of accomplishment is really great.

listening to Resound Radio, your music, your faith. This is Ella, and I think that one thing that really makes life better is creative hobbies. It really brings people together, and my sister Grace is an artist, and in order to get my little siblings off the iPad and getting them to use their imaginations, she started doing art lessons with them, and I joined in and kind of watched and kind of doodled just for fun, but she taught them some of the basics of art, like using shapes to draw things, but she also made it fun and taught them about mythical creatures like dragons and how they're actually a lot of different animals combined in different art styles, and she had them each take different animals to design their own, and my brother combined a lion and a phoenix, one sister did a fox and a cheetah that was made of water, my other sister did a koala horse, and there's lots of other cool combinations. So if you're into drawing, I would definitely encourage you to try it out and see what cool animals you come up with.

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1: Hey there, this is Chris from Elevation Worship. There's a great command in Psalm 150 that says, "Let everything that has breath praise the Lord." Now, I know we may not always feel like it. Some days it can be hard to find a reason to praise God. But if we simply start with this, "I've got breath in my lungs today." So that alone is reason enough for me to thank God, reason enough for me to praise Him. And our new song, Praise, is just that. It's one reason after another reason to praise the Lord. We hope you enjoy it.

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This is Ella, and I think one really fun summer activity is having bonfires, and my family has really enjoyed doing this, and we did it for the first time this week because we have lots of trees in our yard, but sadly a lot of them died in the spring and the winter because we had some pretty bad windstorms, so we just have a lot of sticks and wood and things lying around our yard, so we decided to have a fire to get rid of some of it, and my dad loves making big bonfires, and it's really cool because he teaches us how to start it, how to keep it going. We have a fun time sitting and relaxing and talking as a family, but we also learn some survival skills. And I hope that this summer you can make some fun memories around the campfire with your friends and family, and maybe also enjoy some s'mores.

This is Ella, and you're listening to Resound Radio, your music, your faith. So Father's Day is coming up this weekend, and maybe you're struggling to find the right gift for your dad. My dad has always been kind of hard to buy for because he always buys himself what he wants, so there's nothing left for us to get him. And we kind of had a hard time with it, but 2 years ago, my siblings and I came up with a great idea, and we had just had a family vacation, a sailing trip, and we rewrote the poem, "O Captain, My Captain," and we made it about our vacation and our dad, and then we made a movie out of it. We had each sibling read a verse of the poem, and we put photos in the video and videos from the trip to make this whole thing for him, and then music. And we did it again the next year after the family vacation, and this year we're going to do it again after we went to Orlando and Disney and Universal and different places that he loves going to. So hopefully he'll like it a lot. And if you like this idea for your dad, definitely feel free to steal it, and I hope that you can give it a try.

This is Ella, and you're listening to Resound Radio, your music, your faith. I don't know about you, but a lot of the time, one thing that's really hard for me is that I'm tempted to think that I'm a failure, and even though I work hard and do a lot in a day, it never feels like enough. I feel like I'm failing all the time, and one thing that has really helped me is to not wallow in those bad feelings, but instead to take the feelings, to sort them out, write them down, and ask myself, what evidence is there really that I'm a failure? And if you write out a list, you might find that it's not as many things as you think. And I did, and I made a list of reasons why I'm not a failure, and the different things that I've been able to accomplish, like writing novel manuscripts or surviving 3 years of college. Surviving college is definitely an accomplishment. And there's a lot more things that I thought of and that I could put on there, and I bet that if you tried it, you could find a lot of things too, and just feel encouraged knowing that you've done a lot in your life. And I hope that God can bring some things to your mind that you would put on your list as you listen to this next song.

Guess who officially has her own camera now? You're listening to Rizan Radio, building you up. I'm Kat. And the other day, I just bought a camera. And I'm super excited. And I know you're probably like, Kat, you are a broadcasting major. What do you mean you don't have a camera yet? Cameras are expensive. They're no joke, man, okay? So I just bought one. And I'm super excited because I just started my own freelancing business for videos, whether it be like for events or for social media videos. And I already have my first client that I get to meet with in the coming week or so. And it's really exciting because I just feel so professional. And you just got to take the small little victories like that. So I was curious, do you have like any of those?

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You're listening to Resound Radio, filling you up. I'm Kat, and I was on vacation with my family, and when we go to Tennessee, we always go to this one restaurant I absolutely love called Sunliner Diner. Now, this diner is 1950s style everything, and all of the workers dress up in the 1950s style outfits. Well, if you know me, you know my closet is essentially almost all 1950s dresses and outfits. So what do? Of course, I dress up for this and I go the whole nine yards. I have a petticoat on, a dress, heels. I have a bow in my hair. I am all dolled up in perfectly 1950s. And when I got there, it was so much fun because all of the workers kept like getting really excited because they're paid to act like they're from the 50s and dress like they're from the 50s. And seeing someone that was also dressed up like them and not getting paid for it, they just got all the more happier and like more into character. And then also too, it was just so much fun because it feels like you're getting kind of transported back to the 50s for a day. And it was a lot of fun. So if you ever have the chance to dress like you're from another time and go to a restaurant like that, do it. It's fun.

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I'm Kat, and that is me. I put sunscreen on. I

it kind of like hurt wearing like a shirt that like was on my shoulders and like tight on my shoulders. So I was wearing tank tops for a hot second. But it's kind of crazy because no matter how much you are like reapplying sunscreen, you can still get burnt so quickly and easily, especially when you're like really pale like me. And now that summer's like really getting summery, I was just curious if you're like me and you're just constantly struggling with just getting absolutely sunburnt

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I just made my mom a Formula One fan. You're listening to Rizan Radio, filling you up. I'm Kat. And if you don't like Formula One, there's something wrong with me. I'm kidding. But you should definitely become a Formula One fan because it's a lot of fun watching really fast cars race around a track. And I have been watching the races like every single weekend since being home for the summer because the season's in full swing. And my mom, she would always like kind of nap while I was watching it. But lately she started kind of like watching it with me and she'd be like, who's that driver? Who's that person? Or who's winning? Who's losing? What happened? And so I started explaining everything to her like the good daughter I am. And I started making her kind of into a fan. And now it's getting to the point that she's binge watched the TV show Drive to Survive. She's watching all these like Instagram reels, Facebook reels about it. She's starting to understand stuff. She's like getting into the nitty gritty knowledge of like the cars and what makes them work and go fast and all the strategy. And it's just so much fun being able to share your passions with someone you love. And for me now, Formula One started off as just something I watched alone or watched at college with my roommate. But now it's turning into a really wonderful quality time thing to do with my mom. So whether it's quality time with watching Formula One or doing other activities, go and find that quality time to spend with your family or loved one.

Has your roommate visited you yet? You're listening to Rosanna Radio, building you up. I'm Kat, and this weekend, my roommate is visiting me, and I'm so excited. She lives all the way up in Michigan, so quite a ways away from Northern Ohio. It's like about 3 or 4 hours, and she's coming to visit for the weekend, and you know, I already made an itinerary. And it's just so exciting to be able to just see your college friends, because I know I've rarely seen any of mine. And it's just so nice to be able to see someone, because sometimes during the summer, you can just feel so disconnected from your friends because sometimes your state's away or across a country away. But it's good because you have like phones and stuff to like stay connected. But it's still hard to just not see each other face to face, or with me and my roommate not live in the same room all the time, to the point it starts to get like kind of not weird, but just different to then just like be alone in your room, or just not go from seeing someone every single day, almost every single waking hour, to not seeing them at all. So if you miss your roommate, go text them, let them know, and maybe, I don't know, orchestrate some time to visit each other if you can.

Life is constantly changing. Stop, take a breath, and remember things that never change, like the faithfulness of God, His grace for our failures, cedar couples. The list just goes on. 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

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This is Ella, and I love summer because it really brings a lot more freedom and spare time, but at the same time, I'm one of those people who really likes to feel accomplished. I like to feel like I'm doing things, and when I feel like I'm doing nothing all day, I kind of get really stressed and kind of restless, and I talked to my mom about this, and she told me to make a daily schedule, so I did it. I got out my whiteboard from my dorm room, and I drew out a weekly schedule, and this has actually helped me a lot, especially with making progress, finishing my novel as a writer. It really protects me from spending too much time writing also, and getting burnt out. I can count all of the hours I'm doing and see how much progress I'm making without overdoing it. So my encouragement to you this summer is to write a schedule. Write out times for doing things that you want to accomplish, but also hobbies, and you'll feel like a much better steward of your time, and the feeling of accomplishment is really great.

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This is Ella, and I think that one thing that really makes life better is creative hobbies. It really brings people together, and my sister Grace is an artist, and in order to get my little siblings off the iPad and getting them to use their imaginations, she started doing art lessons with them, and I joined in and kind of watched and kind of doodled just for fun, but she taught them some of the basics of art, like using shapes to draw things, but she also made it fun and taught them about mythical creatures like dragons and how they're actually a lot of different animals combined in different art styles, and she had them each take different animals to design their own, and my brother combined a lion and a phoenix, one sister did a fox and a cheetah that was made of water, my other sister did a koala horse, and there's lots of other cool combinations. So if you're into drawing, I would definitely encourage you to try it out and see what cool animals you come up with.

Resound Radio, building you up. This is Ella, and I think one really fun summer activity is having bonfires, and my family has really enjoyed doing this, and we did it for the first time this week because we have lots of trees in our yard.

This is Ella, and you're listening to Resound Radio, your music, your faith. So Father's Day is coming up this weekend, and maybe you're struggling to find the right gift for your dad. My dad has always been kind of hard to buy for because he always buys himself what he wants, so there's nothing left for us to get him, and we kind of had a hard time with it. But 2 years ago, my siblings and I came up with a great idea, and we had just had a family vacation, a sailing trip, and we rewrote the poem, "O Captain, My Captain," and we made it about our vacation and our dad, and then we made a movie out of it. We had each sibling read a verse of the poem, and we put photos in the video and videos from the trip to make this whole thing for him, and then music. And we did it again the next year after the family vacation, and this year we're going to do it again after we went to Orlando and Disney and Universal and different places that he loves going to. So hopefully he'll like it a lot. And if you like this idea for your dad, definitely feel free to steal it, and I hope that you can give it a try.

This is Ella, and you're listening to Resound Radio, your music, your faith. I don't know about you, but a lot of the time, one thing that's really hard for me is that I'm tempted to think that I'm a failure, and even though I work hard and do a lot in a day, it never feels like enough. I feel like I'm failing all the time, and one thing that has really helped me is to not wallow in those bad feelings, but instead to take the feelings, to sort them out, write them down, and ask myself, what evidence is there really that I'm a failure? And if you write out a list, you might find that it's

not as many things as you think. And I did, and I made a list of reasons why I'm not a failure, and the different things that I've been able to accomplish, like writing novel manuscripts or surviving 3 years of college. Surviving college is definitely an accomplishment. And there's a lot more things that I thought of and that I could put on there, and I bet that if you tried it, you could find a lot of things too, and just feel encouraged knowing that you've done a lot in your life. And I hope that God can bring some things to your mind that you would put on your list as you listen to this next song.

guess who officially has her own camera now? You're listening to Rizan Radio, building you up. I'm Kat. And the other day, I just bought a camera. And I'm super excited. And I know you're probably like, Kat, you are a broadcasting major. What do you mean you don't have a camera yet? Cameras are expensive. They're no joke, man, okay? So I just bought one. And I'm super excited because I just started my own freelancing business for videos, whether it be like for events or for social media videos. And I already have my first client that I get to meet with in the coming week or so. And it's really exciting because I just feel so professional. And you just got to take the small little victories like that. So I was curious, do you have like any of those where there are small little victories and small little things that just make you feel all the more professional?

yards. I have a petticoat on, a dress, heels. I have a bow in my hair. I am all dolled up in perfectly 1950s. And when I got there, it was so much fun because all of the workers kept like getting really excited because they're paid to act like they're from the 50s and dress like they're from the 50s. And seeing someone that was also dressed up like them and not getting paid for it, they just got all the more happier and like more into character. And then also too, it was just so much fun because it feels like you're getting kind of transported back to the 50s for a day. And it was a lot of fun. So if you ever have the chance to dress like you're from another time and go to a restaurant like that, do it. It's fun.

Do you ever try to avoid getting sunburnt, but you just can't avoid it? You're listening to Resound Radio, building you up. I'm Kat, and that is me. I put sunscreen on, I reapply it religiously, like I'm talking all the time, and I still get sunburnt. I went to the water park the other day, and I was reapplying sunscreen. I was really good about it, trust me. And I got sunburnt so bad that, honestly, it kind of hurt wearing, like, a shirt that, like, was on my shoulders and, like, tight on my shoulders. So I was wearing tank tops for a hot second. But it's kind of crazy because no matter how much you are, like, reapplying sunscreen, you can still get burnt so quickly and easily, especially when you're, like, really pale like me. And now that summer's, like, really getting summery, I was just curious if you're like me and you're just constantly struggling with just getting absolutely sunburnt

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I just made my mom a Formula One fan. You're listening to Rizan Radio, filling you up. I'm Kat, and if you don't like Formula One, there's something wrong with me. I'm kidding. But you should definitely become a Formula One fan because it's a lot of fun watching really fast cars race around a track. And I have been watching the races like every single weekend since being home for the summer because the season's in full swing. And my mom, she would always like kind of nap while I was watching it. But lately she started kind of like watching it with me, and she'd be like, who's that driver? Who's that person? Or who's winning? Who's losing? What happened? And so I started explaining everything to her like the good daughter I am. And I started making her kind of into a fan. And now it's getting to the point that she's binge watched the TV show Drive to Survive. She's watching all these like Instagram reels, Facebook reels about it. She's starting to understand stuff. She's like getting into the nitty gritty knowledge of like the cars and what makes them work and go fast and all the strategy. And it's just so much fun being able to share your passions with someone you love. And for me now, Formula One started off as just something I watched alone or watched at college with my roommate. But now it's turning into a really wonderful quality time thing to do with my mom. So whether it's quality time with watching Formula One or doing other activities, go and find that quality time to spend with your family or loved one.

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1: Has your roommate visited you yet? You're listening to Resound Radio, building you up. I'm Kat, and this weekend, my roommate is visiting me, and I'm so excited. She lives all the way up in Michigan, so quite a ways away from Northern Ohio. It's like about 3 or 4 hours, and she's coming to visit for the weekend, and you know I already made an itinerary. And it's just so exciting to be able to just see your college friends, because I know I've rarely seen any of mine. And it's just so nice to be able to see someone, because sometimes during the summer, you can just feel so disconnected from your friends because sometimes you're states away or across a country away. But it's good because you have like phones and stuff to like stay connected. But it's still hard to just not see each other face to face, or with me and my roommate not live in the same room all the time, to the point it starts to get like kind of not weird, but just different to then just like be alone in your room, or just not go from seeing someone every single day, almost every single waking hour, to not seeing them at all. So if you miss your roommate, go text them, let them know, and maybe, I don't know, orchestrate some time to visit each other if you can.

Resound Radio, building you up. This is Ella, and I love summer because it really brings a lot more freedom and spare time, but at the same time, I'm one of those people who really likes to feel accomplished. I like to feel like I'm doing things, and when I feel like I'm doing nothing all day, I kind of get really stressed and kind of restless, and I talked to my mom about this, and she told me to make a daily schedule, so I did it. I got out my whiteboard from my dorm room, and I drew out a weekly schedule, and this has actually helped me a lot, especially with making progress, finishing my novel as a writer. It really protects me from spending too much time writing also, and getting burnt out. I can count all of the hours I'm doing and see how much progress I'm making without overdoing it. So my encouragement to you this summer is to write a schedule. Write out times for doing things that you want to accomplish, but also hobbies, and you'll feel like a much better steward of your time, and the feeling of accomplishment is really great.

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This is Ella, and I think that one thing that really makes life better is creative hobbies. It really brings people together, and my sister Grace is an artist, and in order to get my little siblings off the iPad and getting them to use their imaginations, she started doing art lessons with them, and I joined in and kind of watched and kind of doodled just for fun, but she taught them some of the basics of art, like using shapes to draw things, but she also made it fun and taught them about mythical creatures like dragons and how they're actually a lot of different animals combined in different art styles, and she had them each take different animals to design their own, and my brother combined a lion and a phoenix, one sister did a fox and a cheetah that was made of water, my other sister did a koala horse, and there's lots of other cool combinations. So if you're into drawing, I would definitely encourage you to try it out and see what cool animals you come up with.

Resound Radio, building you up. This is Ella, and I think one really fun summer activity is having bonfires, and my family has really enjoyed doing this, and we did it for the first time this week because we have lots of trees in our yard, but sadly a lot of them died in the spring and the winter because we had some pretty bad windstorms, so we just have a lot of sticks and wood and things lying around our yard, so we decided to have a fire to get rid of some of it. And my dad loves making big bonfires, and it's really cool because he teaches us how to start it, how to keep it going. We have a fun time sitting and relaxing and talking as a family, but we also learn some survival skills. And I hope that this summer you can make some fun memories around the campfire with your friends and family, and maybe also enjoy some s'mores.

This is Ella, and you're listening to Resound Radio, your music, your faith. So Father's Day is coming up this weekend, and maybe you're struggling to find the right gift for your dad. My dad has always been kind of hard to buy for because he always buys himself what he wants, so there's nothing left for us to get him, and we kind of had a hard time with it. But 2 years ago, my siblings and I came up with a great idea, and we had just had a family vacation, a sailing trip, and we rewrote the poem, "O Captain, My Captain," and we made it about our vacation and our dad, and then we made a movie out of it. We had each sibling read a verse of the poem, and we put photos in the video and videos from the trip to make this whole thing for him, and then music. And we did it again the next year after the family vacation, and this year we're going to do it again after we went to Orlando and Disney and Universal and different places that he loves going to. So hopefully he'll like it a lot. And if you like this idea for your dad, definitely feel free to steal it, and I hope that you can give it a try.

This is Ella, and you're listening to Resound Radio, your music, your faith. I don't know about you, but a lot of the time, one thing that's really hard for me is that I'm tempted to think that I'm a failure, and even though I work hard and do a lot in a day, it never feels like enough. I feel like I'm failing all the time, and one thing that has really helped me is to not wallow in those bad feelings, but instead to take the feelings, to sort them out, write them down, and ask myself, what evidence is there really that I'm a failure? And if you write out a list, you might find that it's not as many things as you think. And I did, and I made a list of reasons why I'm not a failure, and the different things that I've been able to accomplish, like writing novel manuscripts or surviving 3 years of college. Surviving college is definitely an accomplishment. And there's a lot more things that I thought of and that I could put on there, and I bet that if you tried it, you could find a lot of things too, and just feel encouraged knowing that you've done a lot in your life. And I hope that God can bring some things to your mind that you would put on your list as you listen to this next song.

Guess who officially has her own camera now? You're listening to Rizan Radio, building you up. I'm Kat. And the other day, I just bought a camera. And I'm super excited. And I know you're probably like, Kat, you are a broadcasting major. What do you mean you don't have a camera yet? Cameras are expensive. They're no joke, man, okay?

0: So I just bought one and I'm super excited because I just started my own freelancing business for videos, whether it be like for events or for social media videos. And I already have my first client that I get to meet with in the coming week or so. And it's really exciting because I just feel so professional and you just got to take the small little victories like that. So I was curious, do you have like any of those where there are small little victories and small little things that just make you feel all the more professional?
1: Okay. I'm about to-

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You're listening to Resound Radio, filling you up. I'm Kat, and I was on vacation with my family, and when we go to Tennessee, we always go to this one restaurant I absolutely love called Sunliner Diner. Now, this diner is 1950s style everything, and all of the workers dress up in the 1950s style outfits. Well, if you know me, you know my closet is essentially almost all 1950s dresses and outfits. So what do? Of course, I dress up for this, and I go the whole nine yards. I have a petticoat on, a dress, heels, I have a bow in my hair, I am all dolled up in perfectly 1950s. And when I got there, it was so much fun because all of the workers kept like getting really excited because they're paid to act like they're from the 50s and dress like they're from the 50s. And seeing someone that was also dressed up like them and not getting paid for it, they just got all the more happier and like more into character. And then also too, it was just so much fun because it feels like you're getting kind of transported back to the 50s for a day. And it was a lot of fun. So if you ever have the chance to dress like you're from another time and go to a restaurant like that, do it. It's fun.

Do you ever try to avoid getting sunburnt, but you just can't avoid it? You're listening to Resound Radio, building you up. I'm Kat, and that is me. I put sunscreen on, I reapply it religiously, like I'm talking all the time, and I still get sunburnt. I went to the water park the other day, and I was reapplying sunscreen. I was really good about it, trust me. And I got sunburnt so bad that, honestly, it kind of hurt wearing, like, a shirt that, like, was on my shoulders and, like, tight on my shoulders. So I was wearing tank tops for a hot second. But it's kind of crazy because no matter how much you are, like, reapplying sunscreen, you can still get burnt so quickly and easily, especially when you're, like, really pale like me. And now that summer's, like, really getting summery, I was just curious if you're like me and you're just constantly

I just made my mom a Formula One fan. You're listening to Rizan Radio, filling you up. I'm Kat, and if you don't like Formula One, there's something wrong with me. I'm kidding. But you should definitely become a Formula One fan because it's a lot of fun watching really fast cars race around a track. And I have been watching the races like every single weekend since being home for the summer because the season's in full swing. And my mom, she would always like kind of nap while I was watching it. But lately she started kind of like watching it with me, and she'd be like, who's that driver? Who's that person? Or who's winning? Who's losing? What happened? And so I started explaining everything to her like the good daughter I am. And I started making her kind of into a fan. And now it's getting to the point that she's binge watched the TV show Drive to Survive. She's watching all these like Instagram reels, Facebook reels about it. She's starting to understand stuff. She's like getting into the nitty gritty knowledge of like the cars and what makes them work and go fast and all the strategy. And it's just so much fun being able to share your passions with someone you love. And for me now, Formula One started off as just something I watched alone or watched at college with my roommate. But now it's turning into a really wonderful quality time thing to do with my mom. So whether it's quality time with watching Formula One or doing other activities, go and find that quality time to spend with your family or loved one.

Has your roommate visited you yet? You're listening to Resound Radio, building you up. I'm Kat, and this weekend, my roommate is visiting me, and I'm so excited. She lives all the way up in Michigan, so quite a ways away from Northern Ohio. It's like about 3 or 4 hours, and she's coming to visit for the weekend, and you know, I already made an itinerary. And it's just so exciting to be able to just see your college friends, because I know I've rarely seen any of mine. And it's just so nice to be able to see someone, because sometimes during the summer, you can just feel so disconnected from your friends because sometimes you're states away or across a country away. But it's good because you have like phones and stuff to like stay connected. But it's still hard to just not see each other face to face, or with me and my roommate not live in the same room all the time, to the point it starts to get like kind of not weird, but just different to then just like be alone in your room, or just not go from seeing someone every single day, almost every single waking hour, to not seeing them at all. So if you miss your roommate, go text them, let them know, and maybe, I don't know, orchestrate some time to visit each other if you can.

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This is Ella, and I love summer because it really brings a lot more freedom and spare time, but at the same time, I'm one of those people who really likes to feel accomplished. I like to feel like I'm doing things, and when I feel like I'm doing nothing all day, I kind of get really stressed and kind of restless, and I talked to my mom about this, and she told me to make a daily schedule, so I did it. I got out my whiteboard from my dorm room, and I drew out a weekly schedule, and this has actually helped me a lot, especially with making progress, finishing my novel as a writer. It really protects me from spending too much time writing also, and getting burnt out. I can count all of the hours I'm doing and see how much progress I'm making without overdoing it. So my encouragement to you this summer is to write a schedule. Write out times for doing things that you want to accomplish, but also hobbies, and you'll feel like a much better steward of your time, and the feeling of accomplishment is really great.

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This is Ella, and I think that one thing that really makes life better is creative hobbies. It really brings people together, and my sister Grace is an artist, and in order to get my little siblings off the iPad and getting them to use their imaginations, she started doing art lessons with them, and I joined in and kind of watched and kind of doodled just for fun, but she taught them some of the basics of art, like using shapes to draw things, but she also made it fun and taught them about mythical creatures like dragons and how they're actually a lot of different animals combined in different art styles, and she had them each take different animals to design their own, and my brother combined a lion and a phoenix, one sister did a fox and a cheetah that was made of water, my other sister did a koala horse, and there's lots of other cool combinations. So if you're into drawing, I would definitely encourage you to try it out and see what cool animals you come up with.

Resound Radio, building you up. This is Ella, and I think one really fun summer activity is having bonfires, and my family has really enjoyed doing this, and we did it for the first time this week because we have lots of trees in our yard, but sadly a lot of them died in the spring and the winter because we had some pretty bad windstorms, so we just have a lot of sticks and wood and things lying around our yard, so we decided to have a fire to get rid of some of it, and my dad loves making big bonfires, and it's really cool because he teaches us how to start it, how to keep it going. We have a fun time sitting and relaxing and talking as a family, but we also learn some survival skills, and I hope that this summer you can make some fun memories around the campfire with your friends and family, and maybe also enjoy some s'mores.

This is Ella, and you're listening to Resound Radio, your music, your faith. So Father's Day is coming up this weekend, and maybe you're struggling to find the right gift for your dad. My dad has always been kind of hard to buy for because he always buys himself what he wants, so there's nothing left for us to get him, and we kind of had a hard time with it. But 2 years ago, my siblings and I came up with a great idea, and we had just had a family vacation, a sailing trip, and we rewrote the poem, "O Captain, My Captain," and we made it about our vacation and our dad, and then we made a movie out of it. We had each sibling read a verse of the poem, and we put photos in the video and videos from the trip to make this whole thing for him, and then music. And we did it again the next year after the family vacation, and this year we're going to do it again after we went to Orlando and Disney and Universal and different places that he loves going to. So hopefully he'll like it a lot. And if you like this idea for your dad, definitely feel free to steal it, and I hope that you can give it a try.

This is Ella, and you're listening to Resound Radio, your music, your faith. I don't know about you, but a lot of the time, one thing that's really hard for me is that I'm tempted to think that I'm a failure, and even though I work hard and do a lot in a day, it never feels like enough. I feel like I'm failing all the time, and one thing that has

really helps me is to not wallow in those bad feelings, but instead to take the feelings, to sort them out, write them down, and ask myself, what evidence is there really that I'm a failure? And if you write out a list, you might find that it's not as many things as you think. And I did, and I made a list of reasons why I'm not a failure, and the different things that I've been able to accomplish, like writing novel manuscripts or surviving 3 years of college. Surviving college is definitely an accomplishment. And there's a lot more things that I thought of and that I could put on there, and I bet that if you tried it, you could find a lot of things too, and just feel encouraged knowing that you've done a lot in your life. And I hope that God can bring some things to your mind that you would put on your list as you listen to this next song.

Guess who officially has her own camera now? You're listening to Rizan Radio, building you up. I'm Kat. And the other day, I just bought

a camera. And I'm super excited. And I know you're probably like, Kat, you are a broadcasting major. What do you mean you don't have a camera yet? Cameras are expensive. They're no joke, man, okay? So I just bought one and I'm super excited because I just started my own freelancing business for videos, whether it be like for events or for social media videos. And I already have my first client that I get to meet with in the coming week or so. And it's really exciting because I just feel so professional. And you just got to take the small little victories like that. So I was curious, do you have like any of those where there are small little victories and small little things that just make you feel all the more professional?

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1: This is your sign to go to a 1950s diner and go all out with the outfit. You're listening to Resound Radio, filling you up. I'm Kat, and I was on vacation with my family, and when we go to Tennessee, we always go to this one restaurant I absolutely love called Sunliner Diner. Now, this diner is 1950s style everything, and all of the workers dress up in the 1950s style outfits. Well, if you know me, you know my closet is essentially almost all 1950s dresses and outfits. So what do? Of course, I dress up for this, and I go the whole nine yards. I have a petticoat on, a dress, heels. I have a bow in my hair. I am all dolled up in perfectly 1950s. And when I got there, it was so much fun because all of the workers kept like getting really excited because they're paid to act like they're from the 50s and dress like they're from the 50s. And seeing someone that was also dressed up like them and not getting paid for it, they just got all the more happier and like more into character. And then also too, it was just so much fun because it feels like you're getting kind of transported back to the 50s for a day. And it was a lot of fun. So if you ever have the chance to dress like you're from another time and go to a restaurant like that, do it. It's fun.

Do you ever try to avoid getting sunburnt, but you just can't avoid it? You're listening to Resound Radio, building you up. I'm Kat, and that is me. I put sunscreen on, I reapply it religiously, like I'm talking all the time, and I still get sunburnt. I went to the water park the other day, and I was reapplying sunscreen. I was really good about it, trust me. And I got sunburnt so bad that, honestly, it kind of like hurt wearing like a shirt that like was on my shoulders and like tight on my shoulders. So I was wearing tank tops for a hot second. But it's kind of crazy because no matter how much you are like reapplying sunscreen, you can still get burnt so quickly and easily, especially when you're like really pale like me. And now that summer's like really getting summery, I was just curious if you're like me and you're just constantly struggling with just getting absolutely sunburnt.

I just made my mom a Formula One fan. You're listening to Rizan Radio, filling you up. I'm Kat. And if you don't like Formula One, there's something wrong with me. I'm kidding. But you should definitely become a Formula One fan because it's a lot of fun watching really fast cars race around a track. And I have been watching the races like every single weekend since being home for the summer because the season's in full swing. And my mom, she would always like kind of nap while I was watching it. But lately she started kind of like watching it with me and she'd be like, who's that driver? Who's that person? Or who's winning? Who's losing? What happened? And so I started explaining everything to her like the good daughter I am. And I started making her kind of into a fan. And now it's getting to the point that she's binge watched the TV show Drive to Survive. She's watching all these like Instagram reels, Facebook reels about it. She's starting to understand stuff. She's like getting into the nitty gritty knowledge of like the cars and what makes them work and go fast and all the strategy. And it's just so much fun being able to share your passions with someone you love. And for me now, Formula One started off as just something I watched alone or watched at college with my roommate. But now it's turning into a really wonderful quality time thing to do with my mom. So whether it's quality time with watching Formula One or doing other activities, go and find that quality time to spend with your family or loved one.

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1: You're listening to Resound Radio, building you up. I'm Kat, and this weekend, my roommate is visiting me, and I'm so excited. She lives all the way up in Michigan, so quite a ways away from Northern Ohio. It's like about 3 or 4 hours, and she's coming to visit for the weekend, and you know, I already made an itinerary. And it's just so exciting to be able to just see your college friends, because I know I've rarely seen any of mine. And it's just so nice to be able to see someone, because sometimes during the summer, you can just feel so disconnected from your friends because sometimes your state's away or across a country away. But it's good because you have like phones and stuff to like stay connected. But it's still hard to just not see each other face to face, or with me and my roommate not live in the same room all the time, to the point it starts to get like kind of not weird, but just different to then just like be alone in your room, or just not go from seeing someone every single day, almost every single waking hour, to not seeing them at all. So if you miss your roommate, go text them, let them know, and maybe, I don't know, orchestrate some time to visit each other if you can.

Resound Radio, building you up. This is Ella, and I love summer because it really brings a lot more freedom and spare time, but at the same time, I'm one of those people who really likes to feel accomplished. I like to feel like I'm doing things, and when I feel like I'm doing nothing all day, I kind of get really stressed and kind of restless, and I talked to my mom about this, and she told me to make a daily schedule, so I did it. I got out my whiteboard from my dorm room, and I drew out a weekly schedule, and this has actually helped me a lot, especially with making progress, finishing my novel as a writer. It really protects me from spending too much time writing also, and getting burnt out. I can count all of the hours I'm doing and see how much progress I'm making without overdoing it. So my encouragement to you this summer is to write a schedule. Write out times for doing things that you want to accomplish, but also hobbies, and you'll feel like a much better steward of your time, and the feeling of accomplishment is really great.

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This is Ella, and I think that one thing that really makes life better is creative hobbies. It really brings people together, and my sister Grace is an artist, and in order to get my little siblings off the iPad and getting them to use their imaginations, she started doing art lessons with them, and I joined in and kind of watched and kind of doodled just for fun, but she taught them some of the basics of art, like using shapes to draw things, but she also made it fun and taught them about mythical creatures like dragons and how they're actually a lot of different animals combined in different art styles, and she had them each take different animals to design their own, and my brother combined a lion and a phoenix, one sister did a fox and a cheetah that was made of water, my other sister did a koala horse, and there's lots of other cool combinations. So if you're into drawing, I would definitely encourage you to try it out and see what cool animals you come up with.

Resound Radio, building you up. This is Ella, and I think one really fun summer activity is having bonfires, and my family has really enjoyed doing this, and we did it for the first time this week because we have lots of trees in our yard, but sadly a lot of them died in the spring and the winter because we had some pretty bad windstorms, so we just have a lot of sticks and wood and things lying around our yard, so we decided to have a fire to get rid of some of it, and my dad loves making big bonfires, and it's really cool because he teaches us how to start it, how to keep it going. We have a fun time sitting and relaxing and talking as a family, but we also learn some survival skills, and I hope that this summer you can make some fun memories around the campfire with your friends and family, and maybe also enjoy some s'mores.

This is Ella, and you're listening to Resound Radio, your music, your faith. So Father's Day is coming up this weekend, and maybe you're struggling to find the right gift for your dad. My dad has always been kind of hard to buy for because he always buys himself what he wants, so there's nothing left for us to get him, and we kind of had a hard time with it. But 2 years ago, my siblings and I came up with a great idea, and we had just had a family vacation, a sailing trip, and we rewrote the poem, "O Captain, My Captain," and we made it about our vacation and our dad, and then we made a movie out of it. We had each sibling read a verse of the poem, and we put photos in the video and videos from the trip to make this whole thing for him, and then music. And we did it again the next year after the family vacation, and this year we're going to do it again after we went to Orlando and Disney and Universal and different places that he loves going to. So hopefully he'll like it a lot. And if you like this idea for your dad, definitely feel free to steal it, and I hope that you can give it a try.

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This is Ella, and you're listening to Resound Radio, your music, your faith. I don't know about you, but a lot of the time, one thing that's really hard for me is that I'm tempted to think that I'm a failure, and even though I work hard and do a lot in a day, it never feels like enough. I feel like I'm failing all the time, and one thing that has really helped me is to not wallow in those bad feelings, but instead to take the feelings, to sort them out, write them down, and ask myself, what evidence is there really that I'm a failure? And if you write out a list, you might find that it's not as many things as you think. And I did, and I made a list of reasons why I'm not a failure, and the different things that I've been able to accomplish, like writing novel manuscripts or surviving 3 years of college. Surviving college is definitely an accomplishment. And there's a lot more things that I thought of and that I could put on there, and I bet that if you tried it, you could find a lot of things too, and just feel encouraged knowing that you've done a lot in your life. And I hope that God can bring some things to your mind that you would put on your list as you listen to this next song.

Guess who officially has her own camera now? You're listening to Rizan Radio, building you up. I'm Kat. And the other day, I just bought a camera. And I'm super excited. And I know you're probably like, Kat, you are a broadcasting major. What do you mean you don't have a camera yet?

cameras are expensive. They're no joke, man, okay? So I just bought one and I'm super excited because I just started my own freelancing business for videos, whether it be like for events or for social media videos. And I already have my first client that I get to meet with in the coming week or so. And it's really exciting because I just feel so professional. And you just got to take the small little victories like that. So I was curious, do you have like any of those where there are small little victories and small little things that just make you feel all the more professional?

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Stop, take a breath, and remember things that never change, like the faithfulness of God, His grace for our failures, cedar couples. The list just goes on. Resound Radio.

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You're listening to Resound Radio, filling you up. I'm Kat, and I was on vacation with my family, and when we go to Tennessee, we always go to this one restaurant I absolutely love called Sunliner Diner. Now, this diner is 1950s style everything, and all of the workers dress up in the 1950s style outfits. Well, if you know me, you know my closet is essentially almost all 1950s dresses and outfits. So what do? Of course, I dress up for this and I go the whole nine yards. I have a petticoat on, a dress, heels. I have a bow in my hair. I am all dolled up in perfectly 1950s. And when I got there, it was so much fun because all of the workers kept like getting really excited because they're paid to act like they're from the 50s and dress like they're from the 50s. And seeing someone that was also dressed up like them and not getting paid for it, they just got all the more happier and like more into character. And then also too, it was just so much fun because it feels like you're getting kind of transported back to the 50s for a day. And it was a lot of fun. So if you ever have the chance to dress like you're from another time and go to a restaurant like that, do it. It's fun.

Do you ever try to avoid getting sunburnt, but you just can't avoid it? You're listening to Resound Radio, building you up. I'm Kat, and that is me. I put sunscreen on, I reapply it religiously, like I'm talking all the time, and I still get sunburnt. I went to the water park the other day, and I was reapplying sunscreen. I was really good about it, trust me. And I got sunburnt so bad that, honestly, it kind of hurt wearing, like, a shirt that, like, was on my shoulders and like tight on my shoulders. So I was wearing tank tops for a hot second. But it's kind of crazy because no matter how much you are like reapplying sunscreen, you can still get burnt so quickly and easily, especially when you're like really pale like me. And now that summer's like really getting summery, I was just curious if you're like me and you're just constantly struggling with just getting absolutely sunburnt

I just made my mom a Formula One fan. You're listening to Rizan Radio, filling you up. I'm Kat, and if you don't like Formula One, there's something wrong with me. I'm kidding. But you should definitely become a Formula One fan because it's a lot of fun watching really fast cars race around a track. And I have been watching the races like every single weekend since being home for the summer because the season's in full swing. And my mom, she would always like kind of nap while I was watching it. But lately she started kind of like watching it with me, and she'd be like, who's that driver? Who's that person? Or who's winning? Who's losing? What happened? And so I started explaining everything to her like the good daughter I am. And I started making her kind of into a fan. And now it's getting to the point that she's binge watched the TV show Drive to Survive. She's watching all these like Instagram reels, Facebook reels about it. She's starting to understand stuff. She's like getting into the nitty gritty knowledge of like the cars and what makes them work and go fast and all the strategy. And it's just so much fun being able to share your passions with someone you love. And for me now, Formula One started off as just something I watched alone or watched at college with my roommate. But now it's turning into a really wonderful quality time thing to do with my mom. So whether it's quality time with watching Formula One or doing other activities, go and find that quality time to spend with your family or loved one.

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1: You're listening to Resound Radio, building you up. I'm Kat, and this weekend, my roommate is visiting me, and I'm so excited. She lives all the way up in Michigan, so quite a ways away from Northern Ohio. It's like about 3 or 4 hours, and she's coming to visit for the weekend, and you know, I already made an itinerary. And it's just so exciting to be able to just see your college friends, because I know I've rarely seen any of mine. And it's just so nice to be able to see someone, because sometimes during the summer, you can just feel so disconnected from your friends because sometimes you're states away or across a country away. But it's good because you have like phones and stuff to like stay connected. But it's still hard to just not see each other face to face, or with me and my roommate not live in the same room all the time, to the point it starts to get like kind of not weird, but just different to then just like be alone in your room, or just not go from seeing someone every single day, almost every single waking hour, to not seeing them at all. So if you miss your roommate, go text them, let them know, and maybe, I don't know, orchestrate some time to visit each other if you can.

Resound Radio, building you up. This is Ella, and I love summer because it really brings a lot more freedom and spare time, but at the same time, I'm one of those people who really likes to feel accomplished. I like to feel like I'm doing things, and when I feel like I'm doing nothing all day, I kind of get really stressed and kind of restless, and I talked to my mom about this, and she told me to make a daily schedule, so I did it. I got out my whiteboard from my dorm room, and I drew out a weekly schedule, and this has actually helped me a lot, especially with making progress, finishing my novel as a writer. It really protects me from spending too much time writing also, and getting burnt out. I can count all of the hours I'm doing and see how much progress I'm making without overdoing it. So my encouragement to you this summer is to write a schedule. Write out times for doing things that you want to accomplish, but also hobbies, and you'll feel like a much better steward of your time, and the feeling of accomplishment is really great.

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This is Ella, and I think that one thing that really makes life better is creative hobbies. It really brings people together, and my sister Grace is an artist, and in order to get my little siblings off the iPad and getting them to use their imaginations, she started doing art lessons with them, and I joined in and kind of watched and kind of doodled just for fun, but she taught them some of the basics of art, like using shapes to draw things, but she also made it fun and taught them about mythical creatures like dragons and how they're actually a lot of different animals combined in different art styles, and she had them each take different animals to design their own, and my brother combined a lion and a phoenix, one sister did a fox and a cheetah that was made of water, my other sister did a koala horse, and there's lots of other cool combinations. So if you're into drawing, I would definitely encourage you to try it out and see what cool animals you come up with.

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This is Ella, and I think one really fun summer activity is having bonfires, and my family has really enjoyed doing this, and we did it for the first time this week because we have lots of trees in our yard, but sadly a lot of them died in the spring and the winter because we had some pretty bad windstorms, so we just have a lot of sticks and wood and things lying around our yard, so we decided to have a fire to get rid of some of it, and my dad loves making big bonfires, and it's really cool because he teaches us how to start it, how to keep it going. We have a fun time sitting and relaxing and talking as a family, but we also learn some survival skills, and I hope that this summer you can make some fun memories around the campfire with your friends and family, and maybe also enjoy some s'mores.

0: where you're supposed to be.
1: This is Ella, and you're listening to Resound Radio, your music, your faith. So Father's Day is coming up this weekend, and maybe you're struggling to find the right gift for your dad. My dad has always been kind of hard to buy for because he always buys himself what he wants, so there's nothing left for us to get him, and we kind of had a hard time with it. But 2 years ago, my siblings and I came up with a great idea, and we had just had a family vacation, a sailing trip, and we rewrote the poem, "O Captain, My Captain," and we made it about our vacation and our dad, and then we made a movie out of it. We had each sibling read a verse of the poem, and we put photos in the video and videos from the trip to make this whole thing for him, and then music. And we did it again the next year after the family vacation, and this year we're going to do it again after we went to Orlando and Disney and Universal and different places that he loves going to. So hopefully he'll like it a lot. And if you like this idea for your dad, definitely feel free to steal it, and I hope that you can give it a try.

This is Ella, and you're listening to Resound Radio, your music, your faith. I don't know about you, but a lot of the time, one thing that's really hard for me is that I'm tempted to think that I'm a failure, and even though I work hard and do a lot in a day, it never feels like enough. I feel like I'm failing all the time, and one thing that has really helped me is to not wallow in those bad feelings, but instead to take the feelings, to sort them out, write them down, and ask myself, what evidence is there really that I'm a failure? And if you write out a list, you might find that it's not as many things as you think. And I did, and I made a list of reasons why I'm not a failure, and the different things that I've been able to accomplish, like writing novel manuscripts or surviving 3 years of college. Surviving college is definitely an accomplishment. And there's a lot more things that I thought of and that I could put on there, and I bet that if you tried it, you could find a lot of things too, and just feel encouraged knowing that you've done a lot in your life. And I hope that God can bring some things to your mind that you would put on your list as you listen to this next song.

Guess who officially has her own camera now? You're listening to Rizan Radio, building you up. I'm Kat. And the other day, I just bought a camera. And I'm super excited. And I know you're probably like, Kat, you are a broadcasting major. What do you mean you don't have a camera yet? Cameras are expensive. They're no joke, man, okay? So I just bought one. And I'm super excited because I just started my own freelancing business for videos, whether it be like for events or for social media videos. And I already have my first client that I get to meet with in the coming week or so. And it's really exciting because I just feel so professional. And you just got to take the small little victories like that. So I was curious, do you have like any of those where there are small little victories and small little things that just make you feel all the more professional?

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You're listening to Resound Radio, filling you up. I'm Kat, and I was on vacation with my family, and when we go to Tennessee, we always go to this one restaurant I absolutely love called Sunliner Diner. Now, this diner is 1950s style everything, and all of the workers dress up in the 1950s style outfits. Well, if you know me, you know my closet is essentially almost all 1950s dresses and outfits. So what do? Of course, I dress up for this and I go the whole nine yards. I have a petticoat on, a dress, heels. I have a bow in my hair. I am all dolled up in perfectly 1950s. And when I got there, it was so much fun because all of the workers kept like getting really excited because they're paid to act like they're from the 50s and dress like they're from the 50s. And seeing someone that was also dressed up like them and not getting paid for it, they just got all the more happier and like more into character. And then also too, it was just so much fun because it feels like you're getting kind of transported back to the 50s for a day. And it was a lot of fun. So if you ever have the chance to dress like you're from another time and go to a restaurant like that, do it. It's fun.

you ever try to avoid getting sunburnt, but you just can't avoid it? You're listening to Resound Radio, building you up. I'm Kat, and that is me. I put sunscreen on, I reapply it religiously, like I'm talking all the time, and I still get sunburnt. I went to the water park the other day, and I was reapplying sunscreen. I was really good about it, trust me. And I got sunburnt so bad that, honestly, it kind of hurt wearing, like, a shirt that, like,

was on my shoulders and like tight on my shoulders. So I was wearing tank tops for a hot second. But it's kind of crazy because no matter how much you are like reapplying sunscreen, you can still get burnt so quickly and easily, especially when you're like really pale like me. And now that summer's like really getting summery, I was just curious if you're like me and you're just constantly struggling with just getting absolutely sunburnt